And there's an alternative cut of the Beatles' Across the Universe, one of my favorite John tunes, especially from the latter years. Strawberry Fields Forever. That's Ben Harper doing that cut because it's a strawberry moon tonight, right? Mr. Moonlight, of course, couldn't pass that one up for tonight as the moon was rising. We got Mr. Moonlight from the Beatles. That's one of those you can't ask for much more than that. And I'm going to give you Graham Coxon's new one, Billy Says, to roll into the next lineup.

0: I promised you some big thief, and right there they brought us the Red Moon. Not of a strawberry moon, right? Big memory, new from Violet Grohl. Leif Volpek doing Peace of Mind, and who couldn't use a little of that? Billy Says, Graham Coxon's new one, and we'll be right back with A Weird Nightmare and Ozzy Osbourne, too. I think they go together.
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0: And here's some that looks like a lot of fun and a little different. Downtown Freehold Wednesday Fun Day. Hoop it up. Hula Hoop Workshop for all ages, and that can only be a lot of fun. Maybe a little sacrilegious getting pushed in the wrong direction for some of the oldsters, but there's a lot of fun with those hula hoops, especially those lighten up ones. I like them. Weird Nightmare next on Brookdale Public Radio. Here's Pay No Mind.

0: Love that tune from the Garden State movie soundtrack, 07 in the waiting line. Cigarettes After Sex gave us a Twizzler for your sweet tooth there. Bark at the Moon was the Aussie tune that we had tonight. Weird Nightmares, Pay No Mind. And when we come back, I got Blondie and Sharon Van Etten, The Attachment Theory.
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0: All right, a little Broken Love coming up next from Buffalo Traffic Jam. We've got the Linda's new one before we head to your blues at 9:05. So keep it where you got it, Brookdale Public Radio.

Dreaming with Blondie on 90.5 The Night. Sharon Van Etten and The Attachment Theory. Another Jersey girl with that tune Afterlife. And Broken Love coming from Buffalo Traffic Jam to start things off. How about we go to Burning Out from the Linda Lindas. And we'll see what we can get you in the next hour. But I'll give you a little hint. B-52's coming your way. Van Morrison and Soja with something new.

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1: And so glad to be here. Hope you're enjoying the evening here with us on 90.5 The Night. Got a couple more hours to go before Sound Opinions comes your way. And this hour, New Stones. We'll have Jesse Malin and, of course, your blues kicking things off. And, you know, we're going to start things off tonight with a little Spanish Moon from Little Feet.

0: Moonchild coming from Rory Gallagher. I don't know if you were listening to Box of Blues last night, but why not if you weren't? but we featured an album that Joe Bonamassa did live in Rory's home county of Cork that paid homage to the great Rory Gallagher, and we had three cuts deep into it last night. We'll play one of those cuts coming up tomorrow night as part of our new blues segment. But right here, finishing it up with Moonchild in our Moon Blues set. Sonny Landreth, Shooting for the Moon, one of our most successful songwriters on the beach evenings. And Little Feet, Some Spanish Moon. Kick things off. Yes, I know it's a strawberry moon, but we can put a little spice on it. Johnny Marr's new one coming up. So is Boy Genius and Jesse Malin, too.
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0: Little kudos to the folks that put on the Asbury Park Jazz Festival. Jazz in the Park was fantastic in Sunset Park yesterday. It was a cool jazz day for everybody that turned out, and they got a really nice crowd, and that's good to see. So hopefully they can keep going with that kind of festival. Right here, it's Spin, new from Johnny Marr.

0: Yeah, that is Jesse Malin, Hollywood Forever. Before that, Cool About It, Boy Genius, and hopefully you'll be staying cool at the end of the week. You got to figure out how you're going to beat the heat coming up, starting, I think, the warning, heat warning, is from Thursday going on through the rest of the weekend. Even though there is thunderstorms and showers predicted for the weekend, it's still going to be pretty toasty. Every Day from Caitlin Canty. You got Johnny Marr starting off things with Spin. And, oh, yeah, the B-52s were in there, too. There's a moon in the sky. It's called the moon.
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0: All-American weekend, huh? Yeah, well, we'll be red, white, and blue, and I think you can tell what the dose of dead will be, too. Bleachers, I'm not joking. That's what's coming up next on The Night.

There you have it, Stones in the Stars. That's on 90.5 The Night. You're listening to that new Stones tune. Van Morrison, Moondance. Of course, had to have that somewhere in our lineup tonight. Bleachers, I'm Not Joking. And Soja's got a new one called Highway that'll take us to the next hour, which I got some Mike Campbell coming up with the Dirty Knobs. Also, Iration and the Water Boys, too. We'll get you a little moon music as well, and I hope you'll stick around.

0: That's right. That's a full moon, baby. And it is up there, and it is big. Holly Cook, actually, it's the smallest full moon of the year, from what I read. So I was remiss when I said big. Iration and Mayoli with Roots. Visions came from Jose Gonzalez. You had the Temptations classic, Just My Imagination. And Every Time You Go Away, that's Daryl Hall and John Oates. Waterboys coming up. Mike Campbell also in our set. We got some Thin Lizzy this hour. So keep it right here at 90.5 tonight.
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0: And I saw where Sandy Mack is going to be up at, he's at Donovan's in Seabright, I think they are. That's coming up tomorrow night. And then Thursday, he'll be back on Ocean Avenue up there at Max's in Long Branch to give you a hot dog or two. And bring some friends with them. Right here, Sometimes the Night, it's Will Daly with Alyssa Amador.

0: And Mike Campbell and the Dirty Knobs are coming around soon. You know, debating. They got a show in Pensy, and then otherwise won't be around till Town Hall, I think, in September. But Reckless Abandon, Mike Campbell and the Dirty Knobs after Lemon Twigs' new one, Look for Your Mind. The Hole of the Moon, Waterboys, and Will Daly right there with Sometimes the Night. Back in a minute with Loka Kotti.
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0: I see July 1st, it's going to be an all-day party in Riley Park in Bradley Beach, 3 p.m. to 6 p.m. on Wednesday. Horse and carriage rides, barbershop quartets, an old-time USA celebration, followed by a community kite fly at 7 p.m. I think you can pick your kites up earlier in the day, and probably a good idea. But lots of fun in Bradley Beach coming up on Wednesday, starting at 3 p.m. in Riley Park. Oh yeah, it's new from Loka Kotti.

I know there's plenty of you out there. Then Lizzie, dancing in the moonlight, it caught me in its spotlight. Daughters of Empire, that's the new one from Humbird. You got the Goo Goo Dolls with A Long Way Down. 777 coming from Silk Sonic and Loka Connie's. Oh, yeah, Loka Connie, part of that big party in Freehold coming up on Friday. Yeah, that starts at 4. Weaklings, you got Joe Grushecki and the House Rockers with Gary U.S. Bonds on the bill. Jake Clemens, you got Little Steven, and, you know, there's a couple of Freehold residents that you might see as well, but I don't know anything, and I'm just putting two and two together. And usually when I do that, it makes 4. Anyway, we're going to leave you Howling at the Moon with the Ramones, and I hope you stick around for Sound Opinions and Megan O'Shea after midnight, and join me tomorrow at 7 p.m. for your daily dose of dead.

0: 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I'm Jim DeRogatis.
1: And I'm Greg Kot. 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
3: On July 4th from 10 to 4 at East Jersey Old Town Village in Piscataway, it's a revolutionary celebration, Independence Day on the Raritan. 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
0: Greg, we do enjoy these buried treasures shows, getting to share some.

0: initial drummer on the recordings, at least. Richard Edsel, the actor, played for a while in the band. Mm-hmm. Bob was on Confusion Is Sex. Bob was on what I will say is the best Sonic Youth album, Bad Moon Rising, 83 to 85. I mean, there was a lot that followed, but I don't think it ever got better than Bob. His combination of raw power and subtlety behind the drum set is just amazing. Went on to play with Pussy Galore. Mm-hmm. All those great John Spencer blues noise rock albums. You know, Bob didn't just play a drum set. On top of his bass drum, he would go to the junkyard every couple of weeks and buy a gas tank, strap it on top of the bass drum. In one hand, he'd have a hammer hitting the gas tank, and the other, a regular old drumstick. Mm. Hugely. I mean, it was something to see. It gave the band a different sound. Many other New York noise underground contributions after that, playing with Spencer solo, playing with Lydia Lunch, his own combo for a while, Bewitched. But his first solo album, how about that? Beach Bongo Bloodbath. Yeah. There's a title that evokes both those great Sandy Nelson drum records of the surf era the 60s, plus Bob's love of B-grade horror movies. Ain't no guitar on this record, Greg. Mm. It's made almost entirely of drums and percussion, a little bit of analog synth. Bob is not a great singer. He has mastered that speak-sing kind of thing, and he does a bunch of covers that really give us not only his roots in music, but the roots of the New York noise scene. Velvet Underground, Modern Lovers, The Voidoids, Pussy Galore, and then some originals. You know, all right, so I'm drum geeking here, and I've known and admired Bob for a very long time. Fine writer, too. Wrote a book about his drumming days. Was part of a great fanzine with his late wife, Linda Wolf, BB Gun, that really covered New York. And he had a day job, right? Most musicians do. You know what it was?
1: No.
0: Silk screening at Warhol's factory.
1: Oh.
0: He worked for the...
1: That's not a bad gig.
0: You talk about a cool guy.
1: Yeah, right.
0: And the sweetest, nicest guy in the world. I'm playing one of the originals, as I said. This is Smurfs Blues by Bob Burt.

0: Burt, Smurfs Blues, a drummer solo record.
1: Yeah.
0: I love it. Beach Bongo Bloodbath. You got to love the title, too.
1: I was digging that track, 49 seconds worth, right?
0: Bob's not messing around.
1: Skittering. That is he playing the piano on that track as well?
0: Yes. Well, you know, piano cool. is a percussion instrument.
1: It is. I do know that, but he's
0: so
1: playing it.
0: All percussion.
1: Playing it pretty well.
0: Yes.
1: Kind of jazzy. You know, there's hope for you yet. You're going to get into jazz eventually.
0: Yeah, when I retire, I'll have a little
1: like
0: time
1: baby
0: on my
1: steps
0: hands.
1: We take
0: you
1: before
0: know.
1: We go full on. You know?
0: Yeah.
1: I'm going to go to Kenny Mason, an Atlanta MC, hip-hop artist, with his third studio album called Bulldog, D-A-W-G. You know, the Georgia Bulldogs. That's where he's from, the state of Georgia.
0: Is that a football team?
1: It is. It is University of Georgia football team, correct. He's a rapper, but he's also into rock and gospel, has been since he's a kid. But, you know, you're thinking like this rap rock fusion. Is it going to sound like Limp Bizkit or a Papa Roach or Kid Rock or something like that? No, it's nothing like that 90s Frankenstein, you know, matchup of rap and rock.
0: And toxic masculinity.
1: Yes, exactly. Much more integrated than that, more organic, seamless, great flow on the record in the sequencing, but also in his dexterity as an MC. He's very good. I'm hearing elements of like shoegaze and Deftones vibe in some places, combined with that hardcore Dirty South trap beats and rhymes.
0: Hmm.
1: The track I want to play, he's singing about, at night I can be what I want. I think all day long you can be what you want, Kenny, because you're basically

breaking apart the hip hop paradigm. You got to be one or the other. You get, you know, are you pure hip hop? Because you get some of this rock stuff in there. You can't do that. He's saying, yes, I can. I love this music, and I'm going to incorporate some of it into my music. There's some great rock guitar on this record as well. So Kenny Mason with "Be What I Want" from the Bulldog album.

0: pardon me for even asking. How much longer till you can stuff caskets? Gore-Tex line and winter jacket, and that's just my ordinary fashion. Turns out when
1: that's Kenny Mason, Be What I Want, one of my buried treasures.
2: Yeah, you were talking about the smorgasbord of sonic influences here. I was hearing some like driving mechanical, almost krautrock,
1: yeah,
2: as envisioned by Nine Inch Nails rhythms there. I dug it.
1: Yeah.
2: All right, I got a left turn here for you, Greg. L. Barbara is an artist from Montreal, Quebec, trans, you know, an activist up there in our neighbors to the north. Self-described, a low-income, welfare-assisted, middle-aged, black male-to-female transsexual. And she is letting it all hang out. The album, Word on the Street, is out in late June, but this single is just killer. Over a space-age bachelor pad, kind of gentle 60s reminiscent jazzy pop groove, you know, L gives us, you know, that the fact that Hitler, Satan and Associates LLP are wishing us a Merry Christmas for those who say we can't say Merry Christmas anymore, and also to all of your friends on Facebook, she sticks in. And then in the end there's this free jazz noise eruption that you don't see coming. I mean, not that you would see any of this coming, but you know, you, my friend, you know, sometimes our best lines, I can't remember whether I came up with it, you came up with it. I've always said rock and roll is a spontaneous explosion of personality. I think you call it unbridled personality,
1: amplified personality.
2: Yeah. There you go. Copyright, trademark, opinions, Jim and Greg. There couldn't be no more personality on a track than L. Barbara injects into Hitler, Satan and Associates LLP. Here it is. Hitler's

0: L. Barbara, Hitler, Satan, and associate. Even the worst people in history say Merry Christmas.
1: Yeah, this is, I really liked that track. It was very cool. It was hard to, like, get a handle on it. You know, what is this exactly? But it was great the way it just kept morphing. Here's another band that's kind of in that same pocket, Jim. I think they're a sort of a shape-shifting band in terms of the sound, Golems of the Red Planet. Wow. They've got an album called Surf Masada out. And Masada, for those of you who are in the know, is the name of John Zorn's group, one of the many bands that John Zorn has been involved in.
0: It was also a Jewish fortress, was it not?
1: Well, there is a Jewish connection here. I'm going to quote Zorn here. The idea with Masada is to produce a sort of radical Jewish music, a new Jewish music which is not the traditional one in a different arrangement, but music for the Jews of today. The idea is to put Ornette Coleman and the Jewish scales together. I saw Masada. God, it must have been 20, 30 years ago. They were fantastic. Great band. Red Planet is a group from a group of veterans from the Akron, Ohio scene. And before you started laughing, Akron, Ohio.
0: Great music scene.
1: Yeah, I mean, they've done some amazing stuff. Probably the best known band of the quartet here in terms of being an alum is Tin Huey, which was a great band circa 70, or late 70s, early 80s out of that scene. So it's a quartet. They specialize in surf music, and they're taking on John Zorn's Masada songbook on this debut album. It's called Surf Masada. Here's a track from it, this instrumental spin, putting a surf spin on the music of Zorn's, the free jazz element that is there, but it's sort of in concise song form here on this record. Here's Hadriel from Golems of the Red Planet.

0: That's Hadriel, Golems of the Red Planet, their album Surf Masada.
1: It kind of gave me a headache, Greg. I will confess. There was a little too much Zappa meets Romani gypsy music.
0: I was trying to warn you. There's a lot going on here.
1: Yeah. Let us turn now to our producer, Max Hatlam. Max, what do you got for us this time?
2: Well, this week I've got a buried treasure that has taken almost 30 years to be unearthed. It's a band called A Wilhelm Scream, a punk band from New Bedford, Massachusetts. And earlier this year, they released their 8th studio album called Cheap Heat. My elevator pitch for this band would be something like a pop punk band full of metalheads who secretly love the Beach Boys. They're really energetic, proficient musicians. I think everyone in the band can and does sing on their records. It's hard to come up with a perfect comparison, but I think the closest thing that I know of might be something like Thin Lizzy, just in the sense that there's this undercurrent of like heavy metal disguised in a more commercial or like poppier package. I've been listening to this band since their 2007 album called Career Suicides, and coincidentally that record kind of set a standard for the band that I think they've had trouble surpassing. The two follow-ups between now and then, Party Crasher and Lose Your Delusion, felt like these attempts at being a little more accessible, a little catchier. I don't begrudge them that, but Cheap Heat is kind of one of those return to form records, but not in like a nostalgic, cash grabby kind of way. It feels like pretty much the opposite of that. I think it's the band doubling down on its true identity and creating a more refined version of their stronger work. So even the title of this record, Cheap Heat, speaks to that idea. Cheap Heat is a professional wrestling term. For the record, I didn't know any of this beforehand.
1: Are you a closet wrestling fan, Max?
2: Absolutely not. Okay. That's why I'm trying to get ahead of it right now. So yeah, it's a wrestling term that I looked up while I was doing research for this. It's when a heel, another wrestling term for villain, gets a reaction from the crowd by provoking them in like a really obvious way, like telling the crowd to shut up or something like that.
1: Now, Max, correct me if I'm wrong, but when I was when I first listened to this, I was thinking a little bit of Rush in there.
2: That's a great point.
1: I don't know if it's just because my social algorithms are between following a bunch of drum stuff and following a bunch of music stuff. Obviously, you know, nothing but like Rush is back with this new incredible drummer, a woman, Anika Niles, right? And I've seen like a million clips of her getting every fill right. You know, the first part of the first song, did you see this, Greg? She dropped a stick and she caught it in a millisecond, did not miss a beat, and then the whole Rush world has been with her. She's amazing. I mean, Neil Peart, obviously one of the best drummers in rock history, is no longer with us. Rush decided after a long period of mourning. So what I'm saying, Max, is I'm hearing Rush in everything.
2: Oh, sure.
1: Right now.
2: Yeah. Well, I wouldn't be surprised if this band was very intimately familiar with Rush
1: records. Just a little bit. Yeah.
0: You sent that video. So as a preview, we saw Max was saying, hey, I want to play this band, A Wilhelm Scream. In his video, I'm thinking it's like the Vikings in a forest getting ready to send the Roman legion to Valhalla.
1: It's like these four,
0: you know, swarthy guys, bearded, like singing. You know,
1: the priests, they got their axes ready. You know?
2: Right. But does the music fit the aesthetic in that way? I think that's kind of like the thing that sticks out to me is you see these guys and they look like I did 6 months ago, like long hair, metalhead type people. Yeah. And you're expecting something a lot heavier than what you get. And there's still that like harmonized guitar, like really clean.
1: A lot of finesse.
2: Yes, absolutely. But anyways, this is a really special record to me, really special band. I want to play the first single off this new record. It's called Midnight Ghost by A Wilhelm Scream, my latest buried treasure.

0: 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Cool stuff from Max Hatlam. 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
0: Welcome back to Sound Opinions. I'm Jim DeRogatis. My partner is Greg Kot. This week, we're digging into one of our favorite traditions, buried treasures, spotlighting new music that isn't overexposed, ain't on no algorithms, hasn't got, you know, we've avoided talking about this story, but the marketing online fake hype camp keys. I'm not talking about it. Up next is our producer, Andrew Gill. What do you got, Andrew?
4: This week, my pick is a guy named Nathan Evans Fox. He is a singer-songwriter. He lives in Nashville, Tennessee right now. And his fourth album, Heirloom, has just come out. It's the first time he's actually been on a record label, Free Dirt Records. And this is a guy who I actually interviewed on my other podcast, Rock That Doesn't Roll. He's a former hospital chaplain. He is seminary educated, but he's kind of in that phase that a lot of people who grew up Christian are now, just ready to tear it all down, just scrap it and start over.
0: As it gets further and further away from Christian.
4: So he's a guy who, he went up north for a seminary and kind of lost his twang, he has said. But now over the course of becoming a parent, losing his own father, COVID, all of the above, you know, he's kind of reclaimed his Southern heritage. And he's really been digging deep into that. I came across this song that I want to play last year. This is one of those songs where it feels to me, I was thinking this is going to sound weird, but it reminds me of God Only Knows by the Beach Boys, because it seems like it's a song that's always existed that may have just descended down. It doesn't sound a lot like his other songs, you know.
0: That timelessness that you're talking about, I heard like the Oh Brother, Where Art Thou kind of influence going on.
4: If you listen to the rest of his record, it could be kind of like a Jason Isbell record. You know, it's like him and the 400 unit or something. He's got songs about Dale Earnhardt Jr. on there. You know, he's and lots of, you know, things about being a father and whatnot. But, you know, a lot more of a country rock sound, I guess. But this song just is laying out kind of a communist, utopian, Southern radical vision of the kingdom of God. Basically the chorus is, when the Lord comes back, what's it going to be like, right? And it's all these things like, you can grow your own, you can smoke your crops, you can you can break every law you don't respect, you can do all these other things.
0: That's if you go far enough on the spectrum, eventually you wind up with "Do what thou will" is the whole of the law, which is that far enough away from Christian, you become Satanism.
4: Well, as long as you care for other people, I think, you know,
0: there
4: that
0: you
4: is.
0: Go.
4: And as
0: so long as ye shall harm
4: everyone
0: none.
4: Is moving towards liberation, that's where you land.
5: Andrew, I got to say, I saw a brief bio description of Nathan Evans Fox, and the way you just described him, I think you should qualify as their biographer from now on, because the bio online says, writes songs that sound the way gas stations feel. Could you tell me what that means?
4: Oh, yeah, yeah, I get that.
5: Okay, yeah, yeah. All right. I'm a little bit...
0: Well, that'd be a fine first line, but the way a little more detail, perhaps.
4: Not a Buc-ee's either, just like a Backroads cash-only gas station.
0: Yeah.
5: All right, okay, all
0: with
5: right.
0: no bathroom you'd
5: We're
0: ever want to go into.
5: We're talking ourselves into liking that line now, okay.
0: Yeah. All right. I like that line.
4: But this is Hillbilly Hymn, parentheses, Okra and Cigarettes, by Nathan Evans Fox.

hillbilly him, Nathan Evans Fox, hanging out at gas stations that you don't want to visit. I got another buried treasure, Greg. Atmos Bloom. Tilda Gratton and Curtis Patterson came together at the university in Manchester, made their first record in the midst of COVID. They are now life partners. That horrible period gets referenced so often in so much music still, where people were just hanging on to each other in desperation. And now comes album number two. They are now living in London. They are well steeped in that shoegaze sound that we keep seeing trickling up from the early 90s. The psychedelic sounds of Ride and My Bloody Valentine and Some Blur. Those great, great bands. It's amazing to me. As influential, I think, to music these days in the underground as Nirvana and grunge continue to be. The album that is coming out in a couple of weeks is called Everythingness, and the band explains it and explains this song that I'm going to play, Everything, as about, quote, the impossible task of trying to be everything all at once, balancing all that life throws at you while trying to find yourself and your place in all of it. Amen. I hear that, and I love this track. Atmos Bloom with the song Everything from the album Everythingness.

0: At Miss Bloom is the band. The song Everything from the album Everythingness.
1: You know, I'm hearing a little bit of, I heard a Cure riff in there.
0: Well, Cure was proto-shoegaze at its best.
1: I'm good with it. I liked it.
0: Before and, Love Cats,
1: and
0: you know?
1: Especially that, well, no. I mean, their pop singles were the singles, but I liked the heavy-duty Cure. The fuzz and the guitar there got me. I like that.
0: And that last Cure album was pretty great.
1: I think so, too. Eves Wilder is the artist I want to play next. I've been sort of following her for a number of years. She trickled out a few singles and an EP. She got signed to Secretly Canadian when she was like 18, and then COVID hit everything. Mm. Everybody's pumping the brakes, right, including this artist, on releasing an album. She did release a number of good singles, did work with Stephen Street. Of Smith's Blur fame as the producer, right?
0: Yeah. Shoegaze producer extraordinaire.
1: And that sort of gave me a little hook about getting inside this record. I'm listening to her debut album, Little Miss Sunshine, and I'm thinking in the early days of Lollapalooza, when Lollapalooza was kind of cool, you remember they used to have those side stages?
0: Oh, yeah. That was where the best stuff was.
1: I could see her as one of those artists on that stage, and you go, wow, that's pretty cool.
0: 1 o'clock, the sun beating down, and you're surprised by something great.
1: Yeah, so a lot of really good bands in their infancy there. And it sounds like a lot of her sound is derived from that era on this record. The name of the record, the album, is Little Miss Sunshine, and here's a track called Just Say No. I think it's pretty explicit in, you can just imagine a woman saying that to a fellow woman, you know, in regards to the male gaze, right? Eves Wilder, Just Say No on Sound Opinions.

0: That is a little bit of Eve's Wilder from the debut album, Little Miss Sunshine.
1: I you know, I'm down with the sound, but I didn't like her vocals.
0: Yeah. She sounds a little small, like a child, right?
1: Childlike. Chirpy, twee, yeah.
0: But to me, there's a strength in that too. You know, she's a forceful child. You know?
1: All right, okay.
0: And not to demean her in any way, I think she's a terrific artist. I love that record.
1: All right, Craig, I got one now. I am super excited. The album is coming out in August. The band is West Side Cowboy. I was so excited. I already had my list of treasures set. And then Touche at Blue Skies Social sent me one of those personal messages. Hey, Jim, I just discovered this band and I really like them. I can't wait for the album. And it's like, I said, I'll listen. That was such a passionate social message. And I'm like, holy cow. Who is this band? Again, came together in Manchester, like Atmos Bloom. A quartet. They won Glastonbury's Emerging Talent Competition in 2025. Got signed to Island. I think these guys are going to be serious comers if the rest of the album, and I've checked out some other stuff in nooks and crannies online. It's like everything I'm hearing is fantastic. And this single I'm going to play, Kick Stones, parentheses, The Boys, is just fantastic. We are going to do a couple of classic album dissections soon on the Feelies, celebrating 50 years as a band we love very much, a band that's made at least two masterpieces. You know, a lot of bands kind of like borrow a little Feely's rhythm, but miss the magic of the rhythm guitars intertwining with the lead guitars. Strokes got it right, and a handful of other bands. These guys, West Side Cowboy, are really getting it right and building on it and taking it somewhere new. I'm really as excited as my Blue Sky Social messenger. I'm eager to hear what you think. West Side Cowboy, Kick Stones, The Boys.

0: West Side Cowboy. Can't wait for this album. Debut album is going to be It Goes On in late August.
1: Yeah, that sounded terrific. I liked it too.
0: Right?
1: Very, very cool track. Builds and then falls back. I think the dynamics were great.
0: It undulates.
1: You know, and I got to say, you know, when you get the Velvet Underground kind of strum going, it's just, you know.
0: It's unbeatable.
1: Hard for
0: it's
1: me
0: unbeatable.
1: To resist that. And it's done well. This band, I love this band, Normans, out of L.A., another band that I've been sort of keeping an eye on for a while. Electro, punk, rock, whatever you want to call it. A noisy. Matthew Reed's a fascinating vocalist. He's got this sinister vibe. You know, there's a snake in the bed.
0: Clearly he has heard some Idols and some Viagra Boys. And that's another sound I can't get tired of.
1: You know, and, you know, for some reason I'm playing, you know, Match the Band today, but I'm hearing some early Killing Joke kind of vibes there, too. Really dark, driving, heavy rhythmic bottom. The guitar sound, you know, it's like you're walking into a factory and there's all these machine noises going on and the guitars sound like those machines. So it's a cool sound. Noirish lyrics and vibe. Everything about this band comes together on this track, Mexico Unlimited. It's about, as far as I can tell, it's just like a bad stretch of time for this guy in Mexico. Bad things happening down, you know, across the border. He's in California and he goes to Mexico and everything goes to hell.
0: That's a familiar Hunter Thompson kind of story.
1: Yes. Mexico Unlimited from Normans on Sound Opinions.

0: That is Norman's Mexico Unlimited, one of my favorite albums of the year so far. That's single, but there's also an album associated with it.
1: Well, we have more buried treasures on the way in a minute on Sound Opinions.

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2: Welcome back to Sound Opinions. I am Greg Kot. He's Jim DeRogatis. We've got a few more buried treasures to share, but first, producer Alex Claiborne has got one for us.
3: Hey guys, hope you're having a good day today. For my buried treasure, I wanted to talk about a synth pop band. They came to me because right now all my algorithms are all mixed up. It's all Frozen and Frozen 2 and just, it's a lot of kid music,
2: yeah, which
3: I enjoy to a degree, but it kind of throws off my buried treasures game quite a bit. But I did stumble upon the band Paycheque, and that's spelled P-A-Y-C-H-E-Q-U-E. They're a synth pop duo out of Los Angeles, Allison Goldfarb and Jackson McIntosh. And the way that they described themselves didn't leave me much work to do. They said, boy, girl vocals trade perspective over drum machines, cinematic synths, and guitars indebted to UK jangle and new wave. And I thought that's a wonderful way to describe it. I don't know why I should even try to beat their own, because that's exactly what it is and what it sounds like.
4: Ain't it amazing when musicians actually read rock critics and then they're like, oh, I can play that game.
3: Yeah, and you're like, I mean, I appreciate when people have a clear understanding of what their music sounds like, and they're trying to not sell it to me, but they're trying to convince me to listen. And I think that's a net positive. And their debut album called Paycheque will be out by the time this episode airs. I wanted to highlight the song Temporary Love, and a lot of their music has a very nostalgic feeling. A lot of 70s and 80s UK bands, and kind of this new wave, and also, like they mentioned, like a jangly pop. And one thing I liked about this was that a lot of those UK bands, which I really enjoy, most of them had male singers, which is great, but this is nice, is that it is, while they do trade vocals, I find a lot of the songs that have been released so far have been mostly Allison singing the vocals.
4: She's a great singer. I made a note here to tell Alex, love those female vocals.
3: Yeah, I'm a big vocals gal, so that is important to me. So I have a hard time sometimes with talk singing or other genres that can be artful, but that maybe aren't the most delicious to listen to sonically. But I really appreciate the vocals here and the sort of nostalgic kind of spacey audio. And I'm interested to see what the rest of the album sounds like. And so this is Paycheque, and the song is Temporary Love.

Paycheck, Temporary Love. A great pick there by Alex Claiborne. Greg, my last treasure for this episode, I'm going to New York, where I started this episode. Kim McClay is an indie singer-songwriter. I think after the shoegaze influence coming out a lot, people going back to that early 90s female-fronted band, you know, to some extent, I'm hearing a whole lot of Veruca Salt in things lately. I think Kim is from that tradition, and she's angry. The song I'm going to play, Velveteen Girls, is a response, she has said, to the way women continue to be treated in the music scene in general. But I think in particular, she's talking about the club scene, the underground scene, which you would hope would be free of broism this long post-Riot Girl. And yet it persists, right? Kim has said that given the choice to flee or fight, she will fight every time. What a New York attitude that is. I listened to the rest of her new EP, Worth It. It can be a little slick in the same way that Alanis Morissette could be sometimes, I thought, from that era. You know, give me PJ Harvey, give me Courtney Love, give me Veruca Salt. But this song, nothing slick about it. I love it. Velveteen Girls by Kim McClay.

0: Kim McClay, singer-songwriter, Velveteen Girls, cool tune.
1: Yeah, she's asking, is that all I am to you?
0: Is that
1: all I am to you, Jim?
0: Yeah, no, you're so much more. Greg, you contain multitudes. You were hurting my head with Frank Zappa plays Romani music.
1: I can relate to Kim McClay. I'm going to go out with a record that I could really relate to as well. Hannah Lou, it's her debut album as a solo artist. She's a veteran of Northern California scene out of Richmond, which is, I guess, outside of San Francisco, somewhere in that area. She's played in a bunch of bands, and this is her solo debut. I love this record, man. I tell you, it hit me. I had it on my phone, and I was playing it when I was driving up Lakeshore Drive, and it was at night. The city's to my left, the lake is to my right. It's the city's all lit up.
0: That sounds like a Smashing Pumpkin song, I know.
1: And this synth pop, you know, these synth pop melodies are just washing over me. You know,
0: yeah.
1: I got this in my head, and I just love the vibe that it was creating. Great summer record for that reason. I highly recommend this record. It has been very... Sometimes you just need something to chill out to, you know, because there's a lot of mess going on in our daily lives. And this is the record for me right now. Whenever I'm feeling crappy, I'm going to run it, jump in the car, drive around at night while listening to this record.
0: Wow. Okay.
1: Yeah. Hannah Lou's self-titled debut album. Here's a track from it called Sun.

0: That is Hannah Lou with Sunday. The last of my buried treasures.
1: I was digging that too, Greg. Just as with Alex's pick, great female vocals and a little Kraftwerk in both of those,
0: yeah,
1: too.
0: Yeah.
1: I mean, you know, when it's too digital, the electro pop, it loses some soul. When it's got a little of that analog rust and clank on it,
0: right.
1: I just love it.
0: Alex, we should have gone back to back with our picks. It would have been a great twofer.
1: Well, that wraps up this round of Buried Treasures. But as always, we want to hear from you. Leave us a message on our website, soundopinions.org, and share your thoughts like these listeners did.
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3: Hi, guys. This is Megan in Oak Park calling about your recent review of Kacey Musgraves' album. While I would agree with you that it's a fun country pop album, I would disagree with it being a transition album. I think it's strong from start to finish, and there's more than just fun with songs like Abilene. And the first time that I heard Uncertain Texas, I knew that that would be an anthem. I could imagine a bar full of women singing that song, and just shows what a girl's girl Kacey is.

Also, just wanted to shout out the song Rhinestoned, that's right next to Uncertain Texas. This is just an amazing album from start to finish. Thank you for reviewing it.

Hi, guys. I love the show, and I really love Chip Taylor. Many years ago, when I was a teen, you could get these $1 and $2 albums from Warner Brothers. They were their Lost Leaders, wonderful albums, samplers of people like a young Joni Mitchell and James Taylor and Chip Taylor. I went out and I found his album, Chip Taylor's Last Chance, for a buck or so at Old Rose Records, because nobody was buying him either. But the guy, like you said, knew how to write hits. Speak.

0: and it was a great album, and it's stuck in my head for decades. Thank you for this revisiting of this great album and this great artist. Love you guys.
1: Get back into the routine and I'll give blood from the scrapes on my knees.
2: Hello, Jim and Greg. This is Nick from Boulder, Colorado. Longtime listener, first-time caller. I'd like to recommend a buried treasure. Noah Fintz, stylized in all caps, no spaces, N-O-A-H-F-I-N-N-C-E. He's a young trans man from England who grew up listening to bands like My Chemical Romance and Green Day, and now has become a fantastic pop-punk artist in his own right. His songs have just enough anger and edge to justify being punk, but with catchy hooks that make them eminently listenable and get them stuck in your head. So far, he's released two EPs and one full-length album. One of my favorite songs is Headcase off his 2024 album, Growing Up on the Internet, Deluxe Edition.

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2: Hey, Jim and Greg, this is Patrick Blades of Skokie. I just wanted to say I agree with every single one of your picks from your late career encore show. And I wanted to add one of my favorite bands, The Cure, who put out their best album, I think, in 1989, Disintegration. And after so many diminishing returns, I did not expect their new album, Songs of a Lost World, to be so good.

0: it stood right up there with their best work. And the tour was amazing as well. And I hope to hear some new music for them in the future as well. Thank you.
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0: glorious 4th of July, hear the sound of America on 90.5 The Night's All-American Holiday. 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

Hey, take my hand and come with me because you look so fine that I really want to make you mine. 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

0: 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That's where Fresh Tracks comes in. 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
1: On July 4th from 10 to 4 at East Jersey Old Town Village in Piscataway, it's a revolutionary celebration, Independence Day on the Rarity. 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Bring a blanket or a chair and enjoy patriotic-themed concerts on the front lawn.
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0: 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And on August 7th, JJ Gray and Mo Farrell will be in concert. 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

0: is Johnny Marr and Tracers. Hey, everybody, Michelle McBride here with you. And I'm coming right back. It's 90.5 The Night.
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0: Happy Tuesday, everybody. It is June 30th. Coming up, I've got music headed your way from Sun Little, Graham Coxon, and more. I've also got local news, local traffic, local weather, and I've got a question for you on Facebook. Let's keep it going right now with Locust on 90.5 The Night.

Closing out that set with Ween, and Even If You Don't, we had Kelly Finnegan in there and Leave You Alone. Locust kicking off the set with Long Distance Lover. It's Brookdale Public Radio. It's 90.5 The Night. On the roads right now, we are looking first at our major roads, and things are doing well on the parkway. We do have a disabled vehicle on the turnpike, and it looks like that's in the car lanes, northbound between exits 12 and 13. The right lane is blocked. Looks like we have minor delays. It's also FIFA match day, so keep an eye on your NJ Transit app for changes to schedules. This report has been brought to you by the Crohn's and Colitis Foundation. Over at Facebook, I'd like to hear from you. I'm asking you to choose a song. It is tough. I know it's tough. I'm going to agree with you there. You have to pick one song that was from a member of the Beatles solo. What would it be? On this day in 1973, it was Beatle against Beatle on the Billboard Hot 100 when George Harrison's Give Me Love, Give Me Peace on Earth knocked Paul McCartney's My Love off the number one spot after a four-week run. What solo from a Beatle would you pick if you had to? You could tell me at Facebook, facebook.com/Brookdale Public Radio. We've got 68 degrees right now on the Lincroft campus of Brookdale Community College. On 90.5 The Night, we've got Sun Little.

0: That was Graham Coxon of Blur with a track off of his latest solo album, Castle Park. We heard Billy Says, Bad Religion in there with 21st Century Digital Boy, and Sun Little starting us off with Whip the Wind. It's Brookdale Public Radio, 90.5 The Night. In local news, New Jersey residents can get free in-person help applying for property tax relief as the state's anchor filing events return in July and August. Tom Brennan has more.
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0: And a former Manalapan Township police officer has pleaded guilty to charges stemming from inappropriate conduct involving two teenage girls. Monmouth County Prosecutor Raymond Santiago says 49-year-old Kevin Roditsky admitted to computer criminal activity and endangering the welfare of a child. Prosecutors say Roditsky sent sexually explicit messages to a 16-year-old he met during a national night out event in 2023. Improperly accessed law enforcement databases and unlawfully handcuffed the teen during a traffic stop. Sentencing is scheduled for October, when prosecutors will seek a 10-year state prison sentence, Megan's Law registration, and lifetime parole supervision. I'm coming right back. It's Brookdale Public Radio.
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0: Mostly sunny skies today, topping out around 91 degrees. We've got a slight chance of showers and thunderstorms overnight tonight. Partly cloudy with a low around 70 degrees. Slight chance of showers and thunderstorms in the afternoon tomorrow. Sunny with a high near 95 degrees. Heat index values, though, are over 103. Thursday brings sunny and hot weather with a high near 100. Right now in Middletown, we've got 68 degrees on the Lincroft campus of Brookdale Community College. Up next, TV star.

0: That is Jesse Malin enjoying his comeback from that spinal stroke. He's feeling well and putting out some new great stuff like that, Hollywood Forever. We had Jack Johnson with Rodeo Clowns, Cheap Trick in there, If You Want My Love. And we also heard from TV Star, starting us off with Reality Check. It's Brookdale Public Radio. It's 90.5 The Night. We've got an accident in the northbound lanes of the parkway. This is at exit 102. One lane is blocked. Looks like we've got stop and go traffic getting through there. Just north of exit 12 on the turnpike in the car lanes, we've got a disabled vehicle blocking the right lane. Some minor delays getting through, but looks like that's getting cleared up. Also, it's FIFA match day, so make sure you check out that NJ Transit app for any changes to the schedule. This report has been brought to you by Positive Coaching Alliance. Over at Facebook, I'm asking for what you would consider your top pick as a solo song from one of the Beatles. Ben's going with Instant Karma. What about you? 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
0: We have got mostly sunny skies today with a high near 91 degrees. 69 right now on the Lincroft campus of Brookdale Community College. We're getting out of the hour with Mumford & Sons.

0: George Harrison, if not for you, and that is Vincent's answer to my question over at Facebook. I'm asking for your top pick of a solo from one of the Beatles. I'm coming right back. It's 90.5 The Night.
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0: This week, we will be celebrating the 20th anniversary of Muse's Black Holes and Revelations. So you could tune in Wednesday night for that. Hey, everybody. Happy Tuesday. It is June 30th. Coming up, I have for you music from Radiohead, The Revivalists, and more. I've also got local news, local traffic, local weather, and I've got a question for you on Facebook. Let's keep it going right now with Buffalo Traffic Jam on 90.5 The Night.

Midnight Callers and What Goes Around. We have the Doobie Brothers in there in Another Park, Another Sunday. Buffalo Traffic Jam, starting us off with Pictures of You. It's Brookdale Public Radio, 90.5 The Night. We've got Parkway northbound looking good. We have a disabled vehicle on the turnpike in the car lanes northbound between exits 12 and 13, and you're slowing between those exits. We've got police activity reported 195 westbound at exit 8. Stop traffic from exit 11 due to that. It looks like it's an earlier accident, so just get ready to stop there. Again, that's beginning at exit 11 on 195. Also, it's FIFA match day. Keep an eye on your NJ Transit app, and things are changed up for match days, so just keep an eye out for that. This has been brought to you by the Crohn's and Colitis Foundation. Over at Facebook, we're talking about the Beatles, or more accurately, John, Paul, George, and Ringo. I want to know your favorite song from one of them solo. If you had to pick one solo song from the Beatles, what would it be? Julio's going with Watching the Wheels. James also choosing a John Lennon song with Working Class Hero. How about you? Tell me over at Facebook. Facebook.com/Brookdale Public Radio. 72 degrees right now on the Lincroft campus of Brookdale Community College. Up next, the Revivalists.

0: You just heard Devin Thompson with Pillory. We had Radiohead in front of that, and no surprises. The Revivalists giving us something new up top called Heartstop. It's Brookdale Public Radio, 90.5 The Night. 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Tom Brennan has more.
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0: And a former Manalapan Township police officer has pleaded guilty to charges stemming from inappropriate conduct involving two teenage girls. Monmouth County Prosecutor Raymond Santiago says 49-year-old Kevin Roditsky admitted to computer criminal activity and endangering the welfare of a child. Prosecutors say Roditsky sent sexually explicit messages to a 16-year-old he met during a National Night Out event in 2023. Improperly accessed law enforcement databases and unlawfully handcuffed the teen during a traffic stop. Sentencing is scheduled for October, when prosecutors will seek a 10-year state prison sentence, Megan's Law registration, and lifetime parole supervision. I'm coming right back. It's Brookdale Public Radio.
2: 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Matters related to personnel, contract negotiations, litigation, and real estate will be closed to the public. 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Times and locations for these meetings will be announced once they are finalized. For more information, including a schedule of meetings, including dates, times, and locations, can be found at brookdalecc.edu.
0: We've got mostly sunny skies today, 91 degrees. A slight chance of some showers and thunderstorms overnight tonight, partly cloudy with a low around 71 degrees. Tomorrow, we have got a slight chance of showers and thunderstorms in the afternoon, sunny, 96 degrees. Heat index values as high as 103, plus an extreme heat warning in effect tomorrow, starting at noon until July 4th at 8 p.m. For Thursday, sunny and hot, 100 degrees. Right now in Middletown, we have got 72 degrees on the Lincroft campus of Brookdale Community College. Up next, Whisper Doll.

0: That is Noah Kahan and Porch Light. We also heard in there a track from Dylan LeBlanc, No Promises Broken. Little Hurricane checking in with Haunted Heart and Whisper Doll, starting us off with Am I a Knife? It's Brookdale Public Radio. It's 90.5 The Night. Let's check your commute. We had some issues earlier. Let's see if we've still got that going on. We are looking first at our major roads. We have got Parkway northbound looking good. Turnpike, we had an earlier stall cleared, so you're doing well on the turnpike. We've got another incident cleared. That is from 195, and that was a biggie. Traffic was stopped, but it looks like we just have minor residual delays at exit 8, so you're doing much better. And just a heads up, it is FIFA match day. Keep an eye on that NJ Transit app if you use it. This report has been brought to you by Mothers Against Drunk Driving at MAD.org. Over at Facebook, you can answer my question. Today I'm asking, if you had to choose one solo from one of the Beatles, what would it be? I know it's hard. I know it's a difficult one. That's why I ask and don't answer. And we are getting lots and lots of answers. We heard from, let's see, who have we got in here? Jason, No No Song by Ringo. Also, we heard from Mary Ellen, George's What Is Life? And Ben's going with Instant Karma. How about you? Tell me over at Facebook. 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
0: We've got mostly sunny skies today with a high near 91 degrees. We're already at 75 degrees on the Lincroft campus of Brookdale Community College. Let's get to the top of the hour with a track from Pete Yorn, which actually happens to be this week's Song of the Week.

0: John Lennon, Watching the Wheels. That is an answer coming from several of you to my question over at Facebook. I'm asking for you to pick one song from one of the Beatles solo that is your favorite. And again, several of you said that one. 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
0: A very good Tuesday morning. Hey, everybody. It is June 30th. I'm Michelle McBride. Coming up this hour, I've got tunes for you from Grant Lee Buffalo, MT Jones, and more. I've also got local news, local traffic, local weather, and I've got a question for you on Facebook. Let's keep it going right now with the Stones on 90.5 The Night.

The Cure, Boys Don't Cry. We had Robert Palmer in there with Johnny and Mary, and the Stones starting us off with In the Stars. It's Brookdale Public Radio. It's 90.5 The Night. Let's take one last look at the roads for this morning, and we've got Parkway northbound looking really, really good. No issues, incidents, or accidents. Same could be said for the turnpike 195 and 18. Locally, you're doing well. This report has been brought to you by the Crohn's and Colitis Foundation. Over at Facebook, we're talking about the Beatles solo. What is your favorite song from one of the Beatles solo? You could tell me there. Yes, it is a tough one. So according to Greg, he said it's tough, but I'm going to go with a fun one. Liverpool by Ringo. There you go. Cook is going with Another Day from McCartney. And how about you? Tell me at facebook.com/Brookdale Public Radio. We've got 75 degrees right now on the Lincroft campus of Brookdale Community College. On 90.5 The Night, we've got All Them Witches.

0: That's some great stuff from MT Jones called So Lost. Grantley Buffalo in there with Mockingbirds and All Them Witches. First up with the welterweight, it's Brookdale Public Radio 90.5 The Night. In local news, New Jersey residents can get free in-person help applying for property tax relief as the state's anchor filing events return in July and August. Tom Brennan has more.
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0: And a former Manalapan Township police officer has pleaded guilty to charges stemming from inappropriate conduct involving two teenage girls. Monmouth County Prosecutor Raymond Santiago says 49-year-old Kevin Roditsky admitted to computer criminal activity and endangering the welfare of a child. Prosecutors say Roditsky sent sexually explicit messages to a 16-year-old he met during a national night out event in 2023. Improperly accessed law enforcement databases and unlawfully handcuffed the teen during a traffic stop. Sentencing is scheduled for October, when prosecutors will seek a 10-year state prison sentence, Megan's Law registration, and lifetime parole supervision. I'm coming right back. It's Brookdale Public Radio.
1: 90.5 The Night is pleased to be a sponsor of the Vagabond 4th of July Surf Party. The show will start at noon at Vagabond Surf Shop on Cookman Avenue in Asbury Park. The three-hour event will feature Pittsburgh native Zach Keim and Asbury's own Connor Bracken performing solo for the first time in 5 years. Connor will be celebrating the recent release of his album by singing and signing Love Songs and Ghost Stories from 12 to 3. More information on the Vagabond 4th of July Surf Party featuring Zach Keim and solo performance by Connor Bracken can be found on Instagram at Mother Leeds Band and is proudly supported by 90.5 The Night.
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0: You can tune in tonight for some fresh tracks from Nicole Atkins, Cliff Hillis, personal trainer, and more. We've got mostly sunny skies today, 91 degrees. Slight chance for some showers and thunderstorms overnight tonight. Partly cloudy, 71 degrees is our low. July is coming in hot. We've got an extreme heat warning starting tomorrow at noon until July 4th at 8 p.m. Tomorrow, we've got a slight chance of showers and thunderstorms in the afternoon. Sunny with a high near 96 degrees, but heat index values as high as 103. Sunny for your Thursday and a high near 100. Right now in Middletown, we've got 75 degrees on the Lincroft campus of Brookdale Community College. On 90.5 The Night, we've got

0: Max Saturn and Ain't Like You. Want to see them live and in person and free? Well, you can. They will be appearing for our Songwriters on the Beach show on Thursday, July 23rd, along with Asbury's own Mirror Mirror. All the shows start at 7 p.m., all ages, they're free. And they're at Newark Avenue Beach in Bradley Beach. Brian Fallon in there, and You Have Stolen My Heart. We had Caroline Rose giving us Yip Yip Yow and No Doubt, starting us off with Sunday Morning. It's Brookdale Public Radio. It's 90.5 The Night. I want to know from you, your favorite song, or if you had to pick just one song from one of the Beatles solo, what would it be? It's a hard question, I know. Very tough to pare down all those great songs. We heard from Allison. She's going with George Harrison's Dark Horse. And Mary Ellen also choosing a George song, What Is Life? How about you? Tell me over at facebook.com/Brookdale Public Radio.
1: 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All right, surfers in the water, still more of that little lunar pulse. Depending on where you're at, you're in the need of waist high range with clean and offshore conditions. High tide coming up about 9:30, 9:40, and a low tide later this afternoon. It's a beautiful day. Get down to the beach, go jump in. Waters in mostly over 70 degrees in most of Monmouth County. Get out there and enjoy. JerseyShore.surfrider.org. More info, and we'll catch you this afternoon with the update for the Jersey Shore chapter of the Surf Rider Foundation. 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Aloha.
0: Aloha right back at you, Rick. Sunshine today, 91 degrees, 79 right now on the Lincroft campus of Brookdale Community College. Let's get to the top of the hour with Colony House.

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Ringo Starr, that is Photograph, and that was one of Jody's answers to my question over at Facebook. I'm asking for you to pick one song from one of the Beatles solo. If you had to, just pick one that you liked. Which would it be? And she picked two. That was one of them. How about you? Let me know at facebook.com/Brookdale Public Radio. Coming up this hour on 90.5 tonight, some really great stuff. We'll hear from the Linda Lindas, Pink Floyd, and more. Let's keep it going right now with Surfing for Daisy on 90.5 tonight.

0: That's Trey Anastasio of Fish for Traveler. The Linda Lind is in there with the latest single called Burning Out. Had Jellyfish going back to 1993 for New Mistake. The Meters going back even further to 1977 and Give It What You Can. Surfing for Daisy kicked it all off with Hot Blood on 90.5 The Night. How about over at Facebook? Have you checked out my question yet? It's a tough one. You have to pick one song that was from a member of the Beatles. If you had to do it while they were solo, what would it be? That's, I'm asking, because on this day in 1973, it was Beatle against Beatle on the Billboard Hot 100 when George Harrison's Give Me Love, Give Me Peace on Earth knocked Paul McCartney's My Love off the number one spot after a four-week run. So what would you choose? Some of our friends over at Facebook are choosing a little bit of everything. A lot of George. That seems to be the biggest pick. If I had to guess, I didn't count them up, but if I had, by looking at it, we have actually Joseph going with Paul's Live and Let Die and James, John's Working Class Hero. How about you? Tell me over at facebook.com/Brookdale Public Radio.
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2: On July 4th from 10 to 4 at East Jersey Old Town Village in Piscataway, it's a revolutionary celebration, Independence Day on the Raritan. 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
0: Still coming up on 90.5 The Night, I've got Sharon Van Etten. First up, it's U2. It's Brookdale Public Radio.

0: The Lemon Twigs, and that is a track called Look For Your Mind. We also heard from Sharon Van Etten for Porta, had Pink Floyd in there, giving us Have a Cigar, and you two starting us off with Scars. It's Brookdale Public Radio. It's 90.5 The Night.
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0: Thanks so much, everybody, for hanging out with me today. I had a great time. I hope you did as well. Let's do it again tomorrow. I'll be here at 6 a.m. and I hope you'll join me then. I'm leaving off with Father John Misty on 90.5 The Night. Have a great Tuesday, everybody.

Love that tune from Iron and Wine, taking us back about, wow, almost 20 years. Boy with a Coin on 90.5 The Night on this Tuesday morning. It's shaping up to be another warm day along the Jersey Shore. Thank you for being here and enjoying music together as we move forward on the summer on the Jersey Shore. Here now is a new track from Mountain Joy, Is Joy Easy, on Brookdale Public Radio.

0: That's another new tune from Deer Tick's Coin-O-Matic album. That's the one with Mary Singletary on it, too. Sweetest Things is that track. It's 90.5 The Night. Sidewinder Sleeps Tonight from REM. I also tossed on the trio of Boy Genius. It's Julian Baker, Phoebe Bridgers, and Lucy Dacus. Talk about a set of heavy hitters there. That track is called Satanist. And then Mountain Joy is Joy Easy on Brookdale Public Radio.
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0: Here's a tune we've been spinning for a couple of weeks now from the Black Keys Peaches record, Who's Been Fooling You? 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

0: I really appreciate the music of Modest Mouse. I think it's you know, I've been hooked for a long time to their music. The new album they have is called An Eraser and a Maze. And in it, they describe that it is an album that has to do with string theory and time and all this kind of sci-fi kind of thing. And you know what? It's just good music. So, you know what? If you want to dive a little bit deeper into that and see what they're talking about, I'm sure there's some stuff you could reach out about and find about Modest. You could do your own research, as people say. But that particular tune is called Picking Dragon's Pockets. Perhaps that was in a pocket universe. Maybe. I don't know what I'm talking about. Holding On for Life from Broken Bells. We also heard Whitney from that album from last year with Dandelions. Get Off This from Cracker and the Black Keys. Yes, indeed. They have that new album out, Peaches. And that's been Who's Been Fooling You on 90.5 The Night.
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That's Maggie Rose and Grace Potter. Cool tune called Poison in My Well on 90.5 The Night. We also heard new slang from The Shins, Stay High from Brittany Howard, Deacon Blues from Asia, Steely Dan. That is probably one, in my opinion, one of the best rock albums of all time, released back in 1977. If you want to find out more about that Asia record and all the murderer's row of musicians, studio musicians that were in Asia, there was a kind of a quasi-documentary that I think first came out on VH1 back in like the 90s. And I'm sure you could find a video of it, you know, on YouTube or something like that. And if you're interested in it, in that particular album, or even if you know the album, you'll probably learn some things off it. It's really quite interesting. Did I mention it's interesting? Aaron Fraser, before Steely Dan, that new single he's got called It's a Shame. It's brand new. It's been out for about 2 weeks. We're now going to travel down to Cherry Hill, New Jersey, for a new track from the Mod Beats. Here is Mr. Irv.

0: Those guys are going to be playing at the Art Center this coming Thursday. It is Goose and Torero on Brookdale Public Radio. Sleep to Dream from Fiona Apple's title record. That is the album that just broke her from everywhere. Fiona Apple was everywhere when Tidal came out. Kings of Leon with Temple, and then the Mod Beats in there too. That was Mr. Herb on Brookdale Public Radio playing some music from right grown, if you will, right in the Garden State.
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0: 90.5 The Night is pleased to be a sponsor of the Vagabond 4th of July Surf Party. The show will start at noon at Vagabond Surf Shop on Cookman Avenue in Asbury Park. The three-hour event will feature Pittsburgh native Zach Keim and Asbury's own Connor Bracken performing solo for the first time in 5 years. Connor will be celebrating the recent release of his album by singing and signing love songs and ghost stories from 12 to 3. More information on the Vagabond 4th of July Surf Party featuring Zach Keim and solo performance by Connor Bracken can be found on Instagram at Mother Leeds Band and is proudly supported by 90.5 The Night. And that's who you're listening to right now, Brookdale Public Radio, with new music now from Wishy. It's a track called Lovesick. By the way, if you ever want to find out the name of a song, there's a couple of ways you could do so. 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We've got the last couple of songs that we played there. 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So I'm done talking now. Let's hear from Wishy. It's Lovesick on Brookdale Public Radio.

0: Sometimes people say the muse for musicians is good times in a relationship, and some say the muse for musicians is bad times in a relationship. But they both make for very good music. And in this case, it's the latter. Death Cab for Cutie there. Ben Gibbard going through a divorce when they wrote, I built you a tower. That was Punching Flowers on 90.5 The Night, or Punching the Flowers. Good, good song, though. Let me tell you. Girlfriend, ironically enough, from Matthew Sweet, a love song about a girlfriend. They just happen to sound good together, I thought. That's why I tossed it on there. Good old Willie Nile with American Ride, the same old song from Lumineers. And then Wishy, Lovesick. That is a new track for you on Brookdale Public Radio.
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You know, in the wake of Kurt Cobain's death, people didn't know what was going to happen of the other two members of Nirvana. And I'm saying all that because The Color and the Shape came out. Was that their second album after Kurt's death? I'm not entirely sure. But certainly a strong showing of Dave going out on his own and just putting out some terrific music. And they're still putting out music today. Foo Fighters, or as Christopher Walken would say, Foo Fighters. And the Black Crowes, It's Like That on 90.5 The Night. Thanks for hanging out as we're taking this ride through their musical journey together on the Jersey Shore. Up now, it's Turnstile and I Care on Brookdale Public Radio.

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1: 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I'm Michelle McBride with your 90.5 Second News Update. 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
1: And a former Manalapan Township police officer has pleaded guilty to charges stemming from inappropriate conduct involving two teenage girls. Monmouth County Prosecutor Raymond Santiago says 49-year-old Kevin Roditsky admitted to computer criminal activity and endangering the welfare of a child. Prosecutors say Roditsky sent sexually explicit messages to a 16-year-old he met during a National Night Out event in 2023. Improperly accessed law enforcement databases and unlawfully handcuffed the teen during a traffic stop. Sentencing is scheduled for October, when prosecutors will seek a 10-year state prison sentence, Megan's Law registration, and lifetime parole supervision. For Brookdale Public Radio News, I'm Michelle McBride.
3: Thank you very much, Michelle, and good afternoon, everybody. It's turning out to be a warm one again on the Jersey Shore. But I guess I should really stop saying that because it is the summer. I'm just throwing that out there. All right. We're going to speak. Speaking of summer, we're going to start off with a song that the lead singer of Cigarettes After Sex kind of reminds him of summer, reminds him of being in an open air movie theater, eating a particular candy during the summer. Here is Cigarettes After Sex with Twizzler on Brookdale Public Radio.

0: Revolution. It's Brookdale Public Radio, 90.5 The Night. That is their new single called Back in Time. We did go back in time to 1997 to hear Good Riddance, The Time of Your Life from Green Day. Jalen and Gondu with That's All I Wanted from You. Cool tune from 2023. The Night from Morphine. Morphine's one of those cool bands that you don't realize they don't have a guitar player. Almost like Ben Folds 5. Don't have a guitar player. And both those bands were trios. Cigarettes After Sex before that with Twizzler. It's 90.5 The Night, Brookdale Public Radio.
1: 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Matters related to personnel, contract negotiations, litigation, and real estate will be closed to the public. 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Times and locations for these meetings will be announced once they are finalized. For more information, including a schedule of meetings, including dates, times, and locations, can be found at brookdalecc.edu.
0: This 4th of July, hear the sound of America on 90.5 The Night's All-American Holiday. Starting at 11 o'clock, right after E-Town, it's 13 hours of songs that bring us together, songs that push us forward, and songs that still move us today. All-American artists, all about America, celebrating 250 years through music that tells its story. Join us this Saturday as we celebrate one of the things that makes this country great. It's music. 90.5 The Night's All-American Holiday, starting at 11 a.m. on Brookdale Public Radio. I'm not going to talk about the news story that hit about this artist, only because I can go down a road I don't want to go down over the air. But if you do want to see, Noah Kahan, at one point in time during a concert, made an announcement to the audience. So with that in mind, if you want to look it up, go ahead and look it up. It's just, I don't want to talk about it on the air. But a lot of people want to see Noah Kahan. I get it. And sometimes people want to be first in line at the concert to watch him, and they may wait there a while because they're super fans. So with that being said, if you want to look it up, go ahead and look it up. I talk about all of that because we have been playing Noah Kahan for quite some time. Here's something brand new from him called Willing and Able on 90.5 The Night.

'Twas in another lifetime, one of toil and blood, when blackness was a virtue, the road was full of mud. I came in from the wilderness, a creature void of form. 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

0: So good to hear new music from Interpol. That is See Out Loud on Brookdale Public Radio, 90.5 The Night. We also heard from INXS's Kick. That was the very first CD that I ever purchased back in 1987. New Sensation. It's funny when you look back on how many great songs are on Kick and how many singles were released from that record. It's really, or that CD, haha. Just goes to show the caliber of musicianship that was in that band. Strong Enough from Ray LaMontagne. We also heard from Bob Dylan's Blood on the Tracks, Shelter from the Storm. I was talking with somebody the other day about Bob Dylan because, you know, that's... It happens. And I actually had mentioned that Blood on the Tracks is my favorite Bob Dylan album, for sure, without a doubt. And we backed that up with Noah Kahan and Willing and Able on Brookdale Public Radio.
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0: We're now going to head across the pond to hear some MT Jones. Here's Why I Cry on Brookdale Public Radio.

New Jersey's own Smithereens, the house we used to live in on Brookdale Public Radio, 90.5 the night. We went back to the 70s for the title track to Crosby, Stills, Nash & Young's Deja Vu. Soja gave us Highway. We also heard a little Blitz and Trapper, Suzanne Vega, and MT Jones on the nice long set of tunes here on 90.5 the night. You know who has a new album out? Johnny Marr. Here's a new track from it called Spin on Brookdale Public Radio. Thanks for hanging out on this Tuesday afternoon.

0: around me.
1: Mumford & Sons' new album, Prize Fighter. They have a whole bunch of musicians helping them out. So it's like, you know, this song featuring. And this particular track right there, we just heard Shadow of Man. It's just Mumford & Sons. And I'm okay with that. 100%. When the Lights Go Out from Sarah Jarosz. We also heard U2, Pride in the Name of Love from Unforgettable Fire. Party, that was a newer track from Daughter. And then that brand new one from Johnny Marr. It was called Spin on 90.5 The Night.
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1: 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The Mountain Goats are one of those bands that they have a certain sense of humor. And I think this song, if you're new to the Mountain Goats, this song kind of is on brand for the Mountain Goats. The name of the song is Charlie Sheen Reaches Out to the Feds. And indeed, at one point in time in the late 80s, early 90s, Charlie Sheen reached out to the FBI because he thought he witnessed a murder. I won't go into the detail of the circumstance around it, but it is based off of a true thing. And the Mountain Goats in 2026 decided to put out this song. And it's a good song. And it's the Mountain Goats. And it's 90.5 The Night.

0: Wait for it. There we go. Weird Nightmare on Brookdale Public Radio, 90.5 the night. That is Pay No Mind. We had Senses Working Overtime from English Settlement, that classic record from XTC, Monrovia's Heavy Foot. A little Pretenders for you, too, with Brass in Pocket. And we started things off with the Mountain Goats and Charlie Sheen Reaches Out to the Feds from their new album, Days, here on 90.5 the night.
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0: I'm always happy to hear some new music from Beck, and there are some times where he will kind of not release music for a number of years, and then there'll be like this stretch of time where he releases. So we're in that moment right now of him releasing really good stuff. Here is Ride the Lonesome from Beck on Brookdale Public Radio.

That's Wolf Alice on Brookdale Public Radio. Over the weekend, I happened to catch Supergirl, the new DC movie that has come out. Enjoyed it. And there I am watching the movie, and smile pops on from Wolf Alice. So I figured it'd be a good time for me to share that with you. It makes it for a good excuse, right? Might Be Right, that was White Reaper, Funny Little Frog in My Throat from Belle and Sebastian. We also heard some John Butler, The Faces, Ooh La La, the song that ends the movie Rushmore from Wes Anderson, and Ride Lonesome, Beck on Brookdale Public Radio. Always good to hear your music from Low Cut Connie from the Living in the USA album. Here's Oh Yeah on 90.5 The Night, Brookdale Public Radio.

0: The album was released a little earlier this month, Roses from Widow Speak. Soft Cover winds down that set of tunes on this warm Tuesday afternoon along the Jersey Shore. Moody from Royal Otis, a little belly for you too, taking us back to 1993 and Feed the Tree. Together from Snack Time as well as Low Cut Connie. That was Oh Yeah, brand new music for you. What we love to do on 90.5 The Night.
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0: I found, you know, we've been playing this song for a little while from Kacey Musgraves, and I just realized that it's called I Believe in Ghosts, and her last name has the word Graves in it. Just thought that would be interesting to share with you. Here's Kacey Musgraves and her new tune called I Believe in Ghosts on 90.5 The Night.

0: listening to some more tracks from the Black Keys' new record, Peaches. Where there's smoke, there's fire. It's 90.5 The Night with Pop Song 89 from REM. Also, St. Teresa, some Joan Osborne on this Tuesday afternoon, along with Casey Musgrave's new tune called I Believe in Ghosts. Middle of Nowhere is her new record. Well, if you want to go somewhere, you may want to head to the beach. But before that, we need to say aloha to Rick.
1: Good Tuesday afternoon, surfers. 90.5 The Night listeners, this is Aloha Rick with the afternoon surf report update brought to you by the Jersey Shore chapter of the Surf Rugger Foundation. All right, there's still a little pulse in the water, but that south wind has come up, and it's leaving some texture. South wind gusty along the shoreline, but still waves in the knee to waist high at better spots. Again, we got that low tide just about 2:30, just before 9. We got high tonight, and it's a beautiful day. We're going to be thanking that sea breeze the next few days as it warms up. JerseyShore.SurfRider.org, JerseyShore.SurfRider.org. We'll catch you tomorrow morning with the next surf report for the Jersey Shore chapter of the Surf Rider Foundation. Aloha.
0: And aloha to you, Rick, as well. All right, folks. Well, you know the deal. Jeff's coming in at 3 as I leave you off with a band. Howdy. Here is Try, Try, Try. And I'll catch you back here tomorrow morning. And enjoy the rest of your day on Brookdale Public Radio, 90.5 The Night.

Starting off our Tuesday afternoon with some Tift Merritt. That one's called Paper Cut. You're on 90.5 The Night. Jeff Raspy with you until about 7 o'clock, but then again at 11, because it's Tuesday, and I will have to come back at 11 o'clock for Fresh Tracks, an hour of nothing but new music. Between 7 and 11, of course, the Stu Coup will be here. Speaking of new music, here's the new one from The Strokes, Going Shopping on 90.5 The Night.

here. Just about midnight, she made me feel so good. 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

0: That's the new one from Jack White and the new album Frozen Charlotte. Dollar Bill is the name of that one. Modern Wave from the Kaiser Chiefs, Liam Gallagher, from a solo album he put out several years ago. We heard For What It's Worth, Gloria from The Shadows of Night, K-N-I-G-H-T, and The Strokes starting it off. Going shopping from their new one, Reality Awaits.
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0: Brother Wallace from the new album Electric Love. That one's called You're the Man. Amy Winehouse gave us Tears Dry on Their Own. Disappointed from a band called Field Music. JJ Gray and Mofro in there too. Wonderland and some new Social D's. Social Distortion starting it off. The Way Things Were from the new album Born to Kill.
1: 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The show will start at noon at Vagabond Surf Shop on Cookman Avenue in Asbury Park. The three-hour event will feature Pittsburgh native Zach Keim and Asbury's own Connor Bracken performing solo for the first time in 5 years. Connor will be celebrating the recent release of his album by singing and signing love songs and ghost stories from 12 to 3. More information on the Vagabond 4th of July Surf Party featuring Zach Keim and solo performance by Connor Bracken can be found on Instagram at Mother Leeds Band and is proudly supported by 90.5 The Night.
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That's a band called Los Baby Jaguars. Playa Boogaloo is the name of that one here on 90.5 The Night. A little bit after 4 o'clock, Jeff Raspy with you on this Tuesday afternoon. Got something new from Canadian band Broken Social Scene up next. Only the good I keep here on 90.5.

0: That's Will Daly from his new album, Boys Talking Sometimes the Night. Around here, it's always the night. I Didn't Know the Time, Stone Temple Pilots. Right before that, the Milk Carton Kids, All of the Time in the World to Kill. Fortunate Son, of course, the all-time classic from Creedence Clearwater Revival. And Broken Social Scene, starting it off. Only the Good I Keep from the new album, Remember the Humans.
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0: Jesse Malin's new single, Hollywood Forever, wrapping up that set of music. Sidewalk Annie from Jesse's friend Jacob Dylan and his band The Wallflowers. 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
0: Got the Claypool Lennon Delirium up next from their new album. This one's called Melody of Entropy on 90.5 The Night.

That's Trigger Hippie, going back to the first album, the self-titled album, when Joan Osborne and Jackie Green were still in the band. Cave Hill Cemetery. Jeff Raspy with you a little bit after 5 o'clock. We've got till 7, and then again at 11. That's what happens on Tuesdays. I leave at 7, come back at 11 for Fresh Tracks, an hour of new music from 11 to midnight. And, of course, in between 7 and 11, the Stu Coo will be here with his Daily Dose of Dead. Beat'll Break at 8 and 9:05. Blues at 9:05. Buffalo Traffic Jam up next from their Take Me Home EP. 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

0: That's Courtney Barnett with a new one called One Thing at a Time. Suzanne Vega right before that from her Songs in Red and Gray album, Penitent. David Bowie from the rise and fall of Ziggy Stardust, of course, with Rock and Roll Suicide. Old Man, the old Neil Young song that Stephen Marley did for the Heart of Gold, the Songs of Neil Young tribute from last year. I guess it was last year. And Buffalo Traffic Jam starting it off, Broken Love. Here on 90.5 The Night.
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2: 90.5 The Night is pleased to be a sponsor of the Vagabond 4th of July Surf Party. The show will start at noon at Vagabond Surf Shop on Cookman Avenue in Asbury Park. The three-hour event will feature Pittsburgh native Zach Keim and Asbury's own Connor Bracken performing solo for the first time in 5 years. Connor will be celebrating the recent release of his album by singing and signing Love Songs and Ghost Stories from 12 to 3. More information on the Vagabond 4th of July Surf Party featuring Zach Keim and solo performance by Connor Bracken can be found on Instagram at Mother Leeds Band and is proudly supported by 90.5 The Night.
0: New music from Brian Fallon and the Painkillers from the upcoming Not Bad for New Jersey album. 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

0: That's the latest from Devin Thompson, Pillory. Right before that, Radiohead, of course, from OK Computer, Exit Music for a Film, Evermore from Granddaddy, Cage the Elephant gave us Aberdeen, pretty sure, still pretty sure it's not Aberdeen, New Jersey, and Better Before, new music from Brian Fallon and the Painkillers, starting off that set from the upcoming album, Not Bad for New Jersey.
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0: Got music from Violet Grohl to start off this next set from her debut solo album, Be Sweet to Me. 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

Jersey Legends, Yo La Tengo, starting off our 6 o'clock hour with that one, Fallout, from, I think, their most recent album, This Stupid World. Jeff Raspy with you a little bit after 6 o'clock on this Tuesday. We're here till about 7. That's when Stuku comes in with his Daily Dose of Dead. Then the Beatle Break at 8, then the 905 Blues at 9:05, and then 11 o'clock. He can go, because I'll be back. But of course he can stay, if he wants. He never does. I will be back at 11 for Fresh Tracks, an hour of new music. Every Tuesday night, here is some new music from MT Jones. It's called So Lost on Brookdale Public Radio.

0: New music from the New Pornographers. Pure Sticker Shock from the former site of the New Pornographers, their brand new album. The Cars, going back to their debut album, we heard Moving in Stereo, Takes Time from Max Saturn, band that'll join us on Songwriters on the Beach on Thursday, July 23rd. Max Saturn will be in from Detroit to play for you and to play for us on the beach in Bradley Beach. Fingers crossed Mother Nature plays along with us this summer. Yeah. Takes Time from Max Saturn's Bound South album. Robert Palmer gave us a classic Looking for Clues and So Lost from M.T. Jones. If you're just finding out about Songwriters on the Beach, you can go to songwritersonthebeach.com to find out all about these shows coming up on the beach in Bradley Beach this summer, presented by 90.5 The Night.
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0: From the new album Foreign Tongues, the Rolling Stones with In the Stars. Ironic from Alanis Morissette, of course. Ain't Messing Around from Gary Clark Jr. and Surfing for Daisy with a brand new one. Hot Blood. Coming up, some new music from Lost Leaders.
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0: So Lost Leaders have teamed up with Samantha Fish for this new track, Maybe It's Just Me, which is an old Butch Walker song, and I believe Butch produced it as well for this new soundtrack to a film called Run that I know absolutely nothing about, except that this song is on the soundtrack. And of course, that doesn't necessarily mean it's in the movie, but I'm going to say it is. Lost Leaders with Samantha Fish, Maybe It's Just Me. Stu Coo's up next at 7. Here on Brookdale Public Radio, 90.5 The Night. I'll be back at 11 for Fresh Tracks and, of course, back tomorrow at 3, as usual.

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1: And I hope everybody's well on this final day of June 2026. We're ripping through these months. Half a year gone by already. And unfortunately, we forgot to give you my halfway to Christmas show the other day, but we'll have to wait again till next year then. But we got a great show for you tonight. Nonetheless, we're going up to about 11 o'clock when Jeff takes over, and he'll bring you some great new music, as he does every Tuesday night, and fresh tracks. We'll have some new blues for you around 9:05. Of course, we'll have your Beatle break at 8 and your Dose of Dead just ahead. Weather-wise, was another beautiful day here at the shore. Not too hot yet. We had a nice breeze down at the beach today, and looks like we got fair skies and about 89 degrees still as we speak here on this Monday evening, but it's going to heat up tomorrow. Tonight, you got a chance of showers and thunderstorms, possibly in the overnight hours, maybe some gusty winds as well. Lows around 70 degrees. Looks like Wednesday, a slight chance of showers before you get out at 7 a.m. Maybe again after 3, but otherwise sunny skies. Temperature going to be in the mid-90s tomorrow, with the heat index is going to be as high as 100. So make sure you check on your elders and also keep hydrated. Hippies hydrate, I remember that. Wednesday night, a chance of showers and thunderstorms also in the forecast, mainly between midnight and 4 a.m. Looks like lows around 75 Wednesday to Thursday, when temperature is going to be 98 degrees with heat index up near 103. Friday, the actual temperature may be up near 103, 104 with sunny skies and steamy conditions. So be careful. The heat of extreme heat warning is in effect starting tomorrow and going all the way through Independence Day. Right now, it's time for your Dose of Dead, and we're going to Europe 72 for You Win Again.

0: Wow, Jerry Engage there with the Jerry Garcia Band back around 1990, doing that version of Don't Let Go. Jorma Kaukonen from the Dear Jerry Show doing Sugary, and we went to Europe 72 to start our show tonight with You Win Again. Well, you win because we got the best music here on 90.5 tonight, and we'll get you more of it right after this.
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0: And tomorrow night, over at Mizzuto's in Wall, you'll get your chance to see up close and personal Kevin Hill and Sandy Mack doing their little duet thing there that they do on Wednesday nights. That'll be continuing through the summer. And right here on 90.5 The Night, we got Deer Tick with Sweetest Things.

0: Deer Ticks and Lemon Twigs. You'll only find them on 90.5 tonight with a little Everclear in the middle there. One of my favorite old beverages. But the Lemon Twigs, new one, Look For Your Mind, finished off that lineup. I will buy you a new life. That's Everclear making that musical promise. I could use that. Sweetest Things, Deer Tick. And how about you know this before we come back with little Barry.
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0: And believe it or not, we're going back 20 years to 2006, or at 6, as some may say. Black Holes and Revelations from Muse will be tomorrow night's Classic Rewind at 11. Right now, we're going to give you a spin from Johnny Mars.

0: even less than before, I guess, right? How do you like me now? From The Heavy on Brookdale Public Radio. It isn't soul. Sure sounded like it to me. No, that's the new Little Barry song we heard. Before The Heavy, Johnny Marr with Spin, and we will be back with my favorite tune we're playing for you these days and a Beatle break, too.
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0: 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Big Thief. 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